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You are locked into the midnight groove on La Mix Radio. 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

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But the beat keeps moving. 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

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But the beat goes on. 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

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Dive deep into the hypnotic sounds of La Mix Radio. Notes that swing like blossoms. 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
0: 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By your side.

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Let the deep house take over as we drift through this summer midnight. 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

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And the beats are getting deeper. 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
0: 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I Want Your Heart. 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

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Your sanctuary for deep house and late night vibes. 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Summer soul in every groove. From the distance. Deep heat. 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

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Wake up to the warmth of a beautiful summer Tuesday. 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
1: 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Let it take you there, baby. I'm loving this. It feels so good.
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And I want to ask you a favor, really. 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

Wake up to the summer sun and a fresh beat. 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

savoring the warmth of this Tuesday afternoon with a blend of deep house and sunshine. 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

soaking up the warm Tuesday sun with some smooth deep house. 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

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Keep it locked for more deep house and electro swing on La Mix Radio.

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In Tune with Ijan Zagorski, Katya Olszewska, End of the Night. 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

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Keep it locked here on La Mix Radio. 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
1: 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Can you feel that? This is so good. That's the sound of La Mix Radio. Enjoy it, baby. I love it.
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I love it.

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Let the hypnotic rhythms of Deep House take over on La Mix Radio. Sounds that pulse the soul. 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

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Deep Turco, Lost in Space. 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

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Let the deep house take over. 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